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Like when you smell a certain type of alcohol and it reminds you of the time you almost died.

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1: 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I'm John Michaels, Public Affairs Radio Director since 1977. Going to talk about, we did this last year, and I thought it was really a good program. We're going to be talking about the National POW MIA Recognition Day coming up on September 18th. But

to sleep. I'm counting shit but running out. As time ticks by, still I try.

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1: However, nothing explosive out your backside, though. So, you got that going for you. Whew!